The other one is, of course, outing yourself. I think be the first to out yourself, I always think, because, you know, there's no end to the hypocrisy of the human heart.

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0: with Peter Baker. Keep doors and shutters closed. 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

0: Peter Baker, the Music Shaker.
1: Good morning, everybody. A few hours to go and it's weekend. Hope you have a good start in the little final day of the week. The sun is shining over here in Catalonia. We have today 28 degrees. I hope where you are the sun is also shining. We're not, we have Radio Nordsee International and Sunnyside Gold. There is always the sun shining, isn't it? We kicked off with Dave Edmonds in Girls Talk. He is kickoff artist of the show. We continue the featured artist Gene Pitney today. Album of the show, Albert Hammond, 99 Miles from LA, 1975. First hour, an artist train from the 60s. Second hour, an artist train from the 70s. If you like, you can join us all the www.sunnysidegold.co.uk. 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Good morning, goedemorgen, guten morgen.

0: It's the sound of 1972. Chicory Chipin, Son of My Father. 11:08 on the island of Kefalonia. And 10:07 on the continent. Coffee time. And 9:08 in the UK. And good morning, everybody. It's a great one from David Gates. It's from his album First. He was also a member of Bread, of course. This is a great one. Here is Laura Lee on a Friday morning. Sunnyside Gold, Radio Noordzee International.
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0: een great track from the album First, David Gates, Laura Lee. En good morning to André de Groot. Also to Nick Jeffrey from Classic Hits Forest Radio. He is on this evening, 8 till 10. I think also Truus en Olgert, Henk Dokter. Hope you have a good start in the new day. And track from the featured artist, Gene Pitney.
1: Peter Baker's featured artists.

0: Dean Pitney, I'm Gonna Be Strong, the featured artist. And if you want to hear a featured artist or an album of the show in my shows, in my breakfast and coffee show, send me an email, djpeterbakker@gmail.com. A track from the album of the show, Albert Hammond, 99 Miles from LA, 1975. Good old days, Mr. Appie West, not Appie West, but Appie Hammond.
1: The album of the show.

and great artist Albert Hammond. He wrote many songs for other artists. He's a great songwriter. He's also a member of The Family Affair. The Family Dog, and it's not The Family Affair. That was Sly in The Family Affair. The next song is especially for Henk Dokter and Ogden Intrus. Going back in time with the Everly Brothers, Don and Phil Everly. It is Ebony Eyes. And welcome.

The plane was way overdue. So I went inside to the airline's desk. And I said, sir, I wonder why 1203 is so late. He said, oh, they probably took off late. Or they may have run into some turbulent weather and had to alter their course. I went back outside and I waited at the gate and I watched the beacon light from the control tower as it whipped through the dark ebony skies as if it were

0: It's a great blues track from Ryan McGarvey. And Watch Yourself. I thought Joe Bonamassa did this song also, and also Mr. Slowhand, Eric Clapton. Thank you for your request, Howie. Have a great day, great weekend, of course. Do you remember?
1: It's DJ Peter Becker.
0: I play this song especially for Nick Jeffrey from Classic Hits Forest Radio. Here is Billy Joe Royal.

0: It's a great artist, Cat Stevens. Another day, another Saturday night. Good morning, Truus en Albert. The next song is an instrumental break and I played it especially for André de Groot. It's Vangelis. He's also a member from Aphrodite's Child, of course. Great keyboard player. It is Conquest of Paradise. Hope you enjoy.
1: Peter Becker.

What a great sound of Vangelis. Conquest of Paradise, especially for André de Groot. And don't forget, after my show, Mr. Teun van der Straat, 1 hour non-stop music, 11 till 12, that's UK time. And after that, Jonathan Charles, in the final countdown. At 1 till 3, Mr. Chris Day, the big Chris Day, searching for the perfect single. 3 o'clock till 5 o'clock, the masked DJ, not in the mix. And another hour from a guest DJ after this, after 5 o'clock. And at 6 we have non-stop soul music. And at 7 Mr. John Leach in the big Leachy Soul Night. More if you can also look at the website, all the w's dot sunnysidegold.co.uk, and you can also read again and easily, isn't it? Here is een dokter, als de zonne laagt.

0: We stay in Holland with the classics. 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Or is it My Lady of Greece? Good morning, everybody.
1: Peter Baker.

0: My Lady of Spain, de classics. Was a hit in 1972 in Holland. I don't think it was a hit in the UK. But the next song, and I played it especially for Anneke this morning, and she brought me a nice cup of coffee. Yeah, it's Friday, and I get a piece of cake, of course. That's only on Friday, you know. And a little bit of milk. And this next song is especially for Anneke. It was a big hit, I thought, in the UK and also in Holland.
1: Anneke Baker, the coffee maker.

0: especially for the coffee maker. The coffee tastes good. Hope you have also a nice cup of coffee on your balcony or in the garden or maybe in the kitchen. Good morning, everybody. It's time for the artist train from the 60s. We kick off with the Queen of Soul, Aretha Franklin. I say a little prayer. After that, Barry McGuire and Eve of Destruction. And the final one, Rook's Family. Get yourself a ticket.
1: The artist train is running.

Great sound from Belgium. Rooks Family and Get Yourself a Ticket. Before that, Barry McGuire in Eve of Destruction. We kicked off of the Queen of Soul, Aretha Franklin. And I Say a Little Prayer. After my show, Mr. Teun van der Straat. And then program tip at 5 till 6, we will have a guest DJ. And it will be Mr. Roger Davis. And he brings us a supersonic 70 shows here on Sunnyside Gold. One song to go till the top of the hour. Especially for Marianne and Bert, with greetings to Hippolyte Zoof. Here are Creedence Clearwater Revival after the top of the hour, Dave Edmonds. It is long as I can see the light. CCR, Creedence Clearwater Revival.

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The sound of 1971, Dave Edmunds. I hear you knocking on the door from Sunnyside Gold. 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Good morning, everybody. It's Friday, a few hours to go, and it's weekend. Wish you all the best for the weekend, of course. Many fun here on Sunnyside Gold, also on Radio North Sea International. Hope you enjoy the music on this Friday morning. Oi, oi, oi, oi, oi, oi.

0: 1965, Gene Pitney. It Hurts to Be in Love. A track from the album of the show, 99 Miles from LA, 1975. Mr. Albert Hammond. Down by the River, and it's a new version of this particular song.
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0: 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Down by the River, a new version. 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
0: The amazing voice of Don Fogelberg and Believe in Me. 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Good morning.

0: What a great sound of Dan Vogelberg. Believe in me. The next song I play especially for Martin Leach. He's on the beach, I think. And don't forget, they are on at Sunday 5 till 7.
1: Hi there from Wendy and Martin. A gentle reminder, we're with you through your Sunday tea time here on Sunnyside Gold with the Sunday evening music mix. Your requests, your dedications. Catch up with us live from 5 this coming Sunday.

Especially for Martin Leitch, he is walking on the beach, Crystal Gale, and don't it make my brown eyed blues, or my eyes blue. Little bit slow hand on your radio. Mr. Eric Clapton, of course. It is after midnight, 19 minutes past midday here on the island of Kefalonia.

After Midnight. And I have a track from Neil Diamond, and I know some people like Neil Diamond very much, and that's also Marianne and Bert from Hippolytushoef. A mooi weekend, jongens. Here is Neil Diamond and Girl, You'll Be a Woman Soon.

Yeah, girl, you'll be a woman soon. The sound of 1971, Mr. Neil Diamond. Do you remember the next song? And welcome to the show, Mr. Sean and his family. Hope you are doing fine and fantastic.

0: Whistling Jack Smith. I was Kaiser's Bill's Batman. The sound of the 60s, of course. We stay in the 60s with Nancy Sinatra and Lee Hazlewood in the version of Jackson.
1: Peter Baker.

Nancy Sinatra and Lee Hazlewood and Jackson. Sunnyside Gold, Radio Nordsee International, an instrumental break from Paul Mariette and Love is Blue. Very nice sound of music. Hope you enjoy the music on this Friday morning.

0: Love is Blue. Welcome to the show, Brian James. I hope you have many luck in the next hours. Thank you for your company. And the next song is especially for you. Hope you like this song. I thought you liked this. A little bit blues on your radio. Chicken Check. I'd rather go blind. It's the amazing sound. Christine McPhee. Or Christine Perfect.
1: Peter Becker.

0: The best version, I thought, from Erotico Blind. Maybe Bad Heart has also a great version. Chicken Jack, maybe I will play it Tuesday in my show from 6 till 9 here on Sunnyside Gold. I played this song especially for Brian James and how he likes this song also. It's time for the artist train from the 70s. I kick off with Andrew Gold, Never Let Slip Away. After that, Christy and Yellow River. And a final one, I think Martin Leeds like this and also Wendy. Tequila Sunrise from the Eagles. The artist train from the 70s is running.
1: The artist train is running.

It's a very sad song. In Dutch lyrics, I hope the UK people likes this song also. It's Linda Tapkin in Papa, especially for Henk Dokter en Geppy. Mooi weekend. En bedankt voor het luisteren allemaal. The final track from the featured artist from Gene Pitney. Only love can break a heart.

0: Great song from Gene Pitney. Only love can break a heart. Final track. Next week we will have another featured artist in this show on Wednesday and Friday morning, 9 to 11, my breakfast and coffee show. It is Mr. Albert Hammond, the final track from the same album.
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99 Miles from LA, the album from 1975 from Mr. Albert Hammond. My final vocal is from Crosby, Stills, Nash. Just the song before I go.

That's the title of this great song from David Crosby, Stephen Stills, Graham Nash. And just the song before I go. Yeah, I must go. My time is gone. It's flowing, isn't it? It's time for my friend Dave Perry from Heaven. La Player. Thanks for listening. Bedankt voor het luisteren. Schön dat je erbij waart. Hope you enjoy the music. When not, tell me. When yes, tell it all over the world, okay? Many thanks to all the listeners from Sunnyside Gold, also from Radio Noordzee International. I'm back Tuesday evening, 6 till 9, with my show Classic Rock, Blues and Oldies. This after my show, Mr. Teun van der Straat. Of course, not many great shows. Go to the website, allthews.sunnysidegold.co.uk, and look on the schedule, okay? Take care, everybody. And God bless. Till next time. Bye-bye.

Dave Holmes returning back to the 60s here on Radio North Sea International. 2 hours of non-stop 60s music. If you're into the 60s, you'll love this show. Here's the Four Tops now. Reach out, I'll be there.

Thank you, Valley and the Four Seasons, and Dawn, Go Away from 1964. Before that, Frank Sinatra, I should say. For Once in My Life from 1969. All your best 60s here. Keep it here, won't you?

This one takes us back to 1961, Gene Pitney, A Town Without Pity. And before that, Gary Puckett and the Union Gap, and Could I from 1969.

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0: And before that, Georgie Fame and Sitting in the Park from 1967. If you like 60s music, you're in the right place, all right?
1: Like a child.
0: You just stay right there. Herb Alpert. So what's new?

0: Humble Pie, Natural Born Woman from 1969. Before that, Herman Hermits, There's a Kind of Hush from 1967. You're into 60s music, you keep it right here, Radio Nordsee International, every Friday between 12.
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Kathy Wilson, I Get the Sweetest Feeling. Before that, Humble Pie, A Natural Born Boogie from 1969. All the best 60s here on Radio North Sea International is Jerry Butler.

Oh, Denver, Tennis Packs in 1961, China Doll. And before that, Jerry Butler, He Will Break Your Heart. Also from the 1960s. It's Jerry Lee Lewis, What Ya Say?

Jimmy Jones and Handy Man. Radio North Sea International, where you're never more than a minute away from your favourite tunes. It's Joe Brown, remember this? A Picture of You.

Yes, remember that one from 1966, Kiki D, and Why Don't I Run Away From You? And before that, The Man in Black, Johnny Cash, Mean-Eyed Cat from 1960s. All your favourite 60s here, you keep it right here, won't you? Jimmy Cliff, Many Rivers to Cross.

Johnny Mathers taking us back to 1965 on a clear day. And before that, John Lennon, Give Peace a Chance. Right here on Media Noughtsy International. Lou Christie, I'm Gonna Make You Mine.

John Baldry, taking us back to 1967. Let the Heartaches Begin. And before that, the lovely Lulu and Call Me from 1966. If you like 60s music, you keep it right here. It's Ken Dodd from 65, and this one, Tears.

Going back to 1964, The Beatles, A Hard Day's Night. I saw the film, you know. Very good indeed. And before that, Keith West, excerpts from this Teenage Opera, right here on Radio Nautilus International. It's Johnny Nash.

Johnny Nash, taking us back to 1965. Let's move and groove together. This is the Radio North Sea International. Dave Hand taking us through until 2 o'clock. Let's walk. Let's wait. It's Kathy Kirby from 63.

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1: Secret love's no
0: and Secret Love from 1963. All your favourite 60s, right here, Radio North Sea. It's Julie Rogers, The Wedding.

back to 1962, Little Eva and the Locomotion. And before that, the Dave Clark 5, Glad All Over, from 1963. Dave Hine returns you back to the 60s here on Radio North Sea. Here's the Four Seasons and Walk Like a Man.

Equals taking us back to 1968, and Baby Come Back reached number 3 back in the UK on that day, or that year I should say. And before that, the Hollies in Bus Stop from 1966. It's the Hondells.

The Hondells, and Little Honda. Go tell all your friends you found Radio North Sea International. We also like to know where you're listening as well, alright? We're a little bit nosy like that. Is the foremost. I love you too.

0: Yes, remember that one? The Fortunes. You've Got Your Troubles. And before that, The Move. And I Can Hear the Grass Grow from 1967. If you like 60s music, you're in the right place every Friday between 12 and 2. It's The Birds. Set you free this time.
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Hey, Travis Anonymous, taking us back to 1965 and it's Good News Week. And before that, it's Joe South. Only Make You Want to Go Home from 1969. Well, that's my loss. I'll be back next week at the same time. Until then, enjoy the rest of your weekend. And I'll see you next week. Bye-bye now.

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2: Welcome, it's the Revival Show. And greetings to you from my little studio right here in beautiful downtown Belfast. Great to have you along for today. 2 hours worth of wonderful hits and gems from those marvellous decades. That's the 1960s and the 70s. Great tune for starters today from one of Manchester's finest, of course. It is indeed the Hollies. And stop, stop, stop. So, if you're ready, here we go. A little walk through my record collection of those great decades.

Well, there was two versions of that in the charts back in the 1960s. One came from the Byrds, and that indeed was the other version coming from Cher. So it depends really, I suppose, which version was your preference back in the day. And All I Really Want to Do. Here's a great one, doesn't get an outing as often as I think it should do, coming from Steeler's Wheel and the late Jerry Rafferty. This is Star.

0: late great Jerry Rafferty, and that is Steeler's Wheel, and the tune which is Star. Hey, hello there, Dean Friedman.
1: Hey folks, this is Dean Friedman, and you can thank your lucky stars. You've got Kenny Tosh.

And so many great hits in the 1960s and the wonderful sound of Petula Clark. I did actually catch Petula just, about 5-6 years ago when she came here to beautiful downtown Belfast for a great concert. And still sounding great as well. Petula Clark with some sound advice. Don't sleep in the subway.

I suppose really back in the day, it was one of the, well, rarest double A-sides. When you got tired of playing Yellow Submarine, you flipped over and, of course, found Eleanor Rigby, and both remastered recently on the super album, of course, from the Beatles. That was called Revolver, and that's Eleanor Rigby. Talking of one-hit wonders, these guys had this in the charts of the 1960s, taking a trip down Tobacco Road, the Nashville Teens.

0: 'Cause you're home.
1: Nashville Teens and Tobacco Road. I know they had one follow-up single. Now, it's amazing what remains in the mind. Perhaps it's my sort of a lengthy career in radio. It was called Google Eye. Put my hands up and say, don't think I've ever actually played it.

is very unfaithful. Some sound advice. Come and stay with me right here on The Revival Show. Could I say hi to Paul Howard? Hello, Paul. Thank you very much for your email and getting in touch today. Always nice to hear from listeners, of course, across there in Spain. So hello, Paul, and also hi to Tanya. Glad to hear you do enjoy The Revival Show, of course.

That was an old reggae classic back from the 1960s. There Are the Specials, and a message to you, Rudy. And once again, many thanks indeed to Paul and Tanya for getting in touch. Glad to hear that you enjoyed the tunes on the Revival Show.

Now, it's good to see that popping up on Brian Ferry and Roxy Music compilations. It was on the Brian Ferry EP, which was in the charts back in the 1970s. For some reason, they just seem to include Smoke Gets in Your Eyes. Good to see that one appearing. Brian Ferry and The Price of Love. And this, of course, Show Waddy Waddy.

There's one the pirate stations were playing very heavily, especially Jack Spector back in the 1960s. There's Jay and the Techniques with Apples, Peaches, Pumpkin Pie. Sounds nice. But definitely, you will know this one.

It was really just a jam session. They all got together. I did meet Booker T. Jones in Ronnie Scott's jazz club some years ago. How long ago that was? Well, goodness. It was the days before mobile phones had cameras and also recording facilities as well. God.

There we go. The Buggles and Video Killed the Radio Star. Did you know that was the very first video ever to be played on MTV? There you go, your fascinating fact for today.

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1: Two decades worth of hits with Kenny Tosh.

Hi there, and welcome back into the Revival Show. My name's Kenny Tosh. What's yours? We're entering hour number two of more great classics from the 60s and 70s on the Revival Show. There's one most people say represents that decade, yes, of the 1960s. And what a great one-hit wonder, indeed, from Scott McKenzie and San Francisco. Be sure to wear some flowers in your hair. Right, shall we?

That's the Kinks and A Dead End Street. I do think for some reason it's one of the Kinks hits, which doesn't get that much airplay on other stations. But you see, right here on The Revival Show, we do play those great little hits and gems for you, like this one from The Formations.

tune which has actually been back to the charts a couple of times, and that's one from the Formations, and one called At the Top of the Stairs, which was very big in that genre of music in the 1970s, which was called Northern Soul. Must play another hit, in fact, which was Be Young, Be Foolish, Be Happy, some week. Also, it was a hit for the Tams in the 70s. Speaking of which, with those glam outfits, of course, it is Sir Elton John.

I just mentioned Northern Soul a few seconds ago, and there's a tune which was very popular around the Northern Soul circuit. It was A Touch of Velvet and a Sting of Brass by the Mood Mosaic, which was under the gaze of Mark Wirtz, who brought you many good tunes back in the 1960s. And yes, it was also indeed DLT's theme on Radio Caroline South.

Classic bit of Motown. I did meet Martha Reeves when herself did indeed play the Waterfront Hall here in beautiful downtown Belfast. And it was a gig with Freda Payne, the late great Edwin Starr, Martha Reeves and the Vandellas. And it was a great concert. I'm glad really I went to that one. I'm just trying to think the date. Oh, goodness, about 2004.

0: Oh, my favorite Tamil and Motown act, Junior Walker and the All Stars. And in fact, there were very few singles in the 70s, in fact, that had instrumental B-sides. I think that was probably one of the first that I do remember. And Graham Gill, I mentioned Radio North Sea earlier on. Graham Gill used to do his little monologue nightly when he was on Radio North Sea back in the 1970s. Junior Walker and the All Stars. We're way back home. This is Jim Stafford. He'll tell you a story about his girl, Bill.
1: Bill walked me to my door last night, and he said, "Before I go, there's something about our love affair that I have a right to know." I said, "Let's not stand out here like this. What would the neighbors think? Why don't we just step inside, and I'll fix us both a drink."

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And I could see we both felt the same. And when his eyes met mine, I said, who we love and why we love, it's hard to understand.

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Now I know we both love her, and I guess we always will.

0: Once upon a time, he brought us some spiders and snakes, didn't he, back in the 70s. There we go, that's Jim Stafford, and a saga about his girl, Bill. Did you know, in fact, that once upon a time, Jim Stafford was actually married to Bobby Gentry?
1: Yes, but I'm not giving you any marks for that, because nobody likes a clever dick.
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I remember the B-side, maybe because it was such a strange title. Now, I'll put my hands up and say I don't actually think I've ever played the B-side of the single back from 1966. It was called Milk Cow Blues Boogie. Never played it, so I haven't a clue what it sounds like. But the A-side, definitely good. There are the Kinks and a dedicated follower of fashion. This is Ike and Tina Turner. Save the Last Dance for Me. Yep,

From the Phil Spector Wall of Sound, there's I Can Tina Turner, and Save the Last Dance for Me. Isn't that strange? I just mentioned the White Plains earlier on when I was playing Eli Bonaparte. Lo and behold, up they pop right now. Here are White Plains with Tony Burrows and vocals, and When You Are a King, right here on the Revival Show.

The White Plains, and When You Are a King. I remember the story very well, that I managed to get a chat with Tony many, many years ago, and he was telling me that he was also vocalist for the group called Edison Lighthouse, and when them and White Plains made it both into the charts, he said a costume change it was, it needed to be very, very quick, shall we say, yeah. Cuba, When You Are a King, and White Plains. And here is our very own Clona Rogers.

A question from the Mojos, and why not tonight? If you go on to the clip, which is on television for the over 40s, that's the new name for YouTube, apparently, which is probably about right. There's a clip about Radio Caroline beginning broadcasting back in Easter time of 1964, and one of the clips from Pathé News actually includes that track, indeed, on the little video, so watch out for that if you're an offshore radio fan, okay? Those are the Mojos, and why not tonight? And the Hollies with her friend Jennifer Eccles.

0: Well, dear listener, that's about it for today. So before I fall down the little hole in the middle, I'll just remind you, The Revival Show is compiled, produced, and presented by Kenny Tosh, and without the aid of a safety net. Until next time, I'm Gary Owens saying hello.
1: He does sound extremely well. Gary, thank you very, very much indeed. Yes, friends and neighbors, I'm afraid those 120 minutes have just flown by once again, because the clock on the wall says that's all.

Thank you, girls. 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My name's Kenny Tosh. What's yours? Have a good week. Till next week. And the Revival Show is brought to you by JingleWorks.co.

let's get the party started. See you at the bar, you was hardly talking. That's when I knew that your heart was scarring. Friends to lovers need a part to star in. Like, wait, babe, let me ask your pardon. This ain't Gucci, this is

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0: sand and the sea? Tell me all about it.
1: Just too much, Maria. It was like a dream come true.
0: Go on, I want details. Where did you stay? What did you do? Who did you meet?
1: Oh, I don't know where to start.
0: Well, the most important thing first. Any romance?
1: All right then.